right. 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Like, look, I've been doing alright. Tryna make things right. Tryna make things right.

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Yeah, feels like sick. 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

reckless in every way. I'm losing my way. I'm losing my way. Through this darkness, she was heartless in every way. I'm losing my way.

0: Hey, baby, let's stay out tonight.
1: Thank you. Chucky and I. Great to be back again.